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town. Your lipstick stained every coffee cup that I got in this house. 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

Jazz Country. Well, she is coming back to Bakersfield for the first time in over 20 years. Gretchen Wilson. It's going to be at the Budweiser Pavilion on Monday, including your four fare admission passes, parking pass. I've got that package for you. We've got you. And I need you to be caller 10 right now at 842-5555. I'm going to hook you up. Again, four reserved seats, your admission passes, parking pass, the whole shebang. We'll be talking with Gretchen Friday, so I can't wait for that. It's going to be a lot of fun. Meantime, be caller 10 right now.

0: IKUZZ, you're my 10th caller. You're my winner.
1: Thank you.
0: Who's this?
1: This is Rosie.
0: Rosie, I'm going to send you to go see Gretchen Wilson Monday at the Kern County Fair at the Budweiser Pavilion.
1: Awesome.
0: Sounds good, doesn't it?
1: Yes, it does. I've met her before.
2: 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It's Brent Michaels. 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
0: All right, taking a look at the traffic right now. We've got a collision at Roberts Lane and Airport Drive to steer clear of. Also, there's a hazard. Some pallets in a broken down van over at southbound 99 at California Avenue. Watch for that. Forecast tonight, clear and 62. Sunny and 94 as we kick off the fair. See a little bit of hot day on Thursday, though, in the high near 99. Right now, it's 87 on Bakersfield's Best Country, KUZZ with Morgan.

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And the chance to go see Ella Langley at the Greek Theater. 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

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They're not too far from our booth, in fact, there. Now, it's hard to imagine candy corn getting more divisive, but this really might do it. There's now a candy corn beer. Yeah, the folks who make, Shock Top. You know, the one with that, the orange one? They've unveiled a new candy corn wheat limited edition beer they've created with Spirit Halloween. It's not available at the costume store, by the way, but it is available at select beverage retailers. Sounds like there's a chance it could become a regular seasonal thing if it sells. As for the flavor, someone who tried it said the sweetness is surprisingly restrained while very much tasting like a wheat beer. The candy corn flavor is definitely present, but it's more of a little Halloween flourish. Now, of course, the internet has some thoughts. One said, this is diabolical. Someone said, bro, I'm ready to try this, while another said, I needed to try it. But there's others like me who would grimace with vomiting, you know, gifts and stuff like that. I just don't need an alcoholic version of a candy I despise. Someone said, hey, so sick. Now, it's unclear if they said that because they thought it was awesome or because they already had some and they weren't feeling so good. Hey, it's Ken, and are you as excited as I am now that football is back? I love watching football. College, pro, whatever. And you can get into the game in a bigger way with DraftKings. 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

0: It's Bakersfield's Best Country KUZZ. How'd you get? 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Stop by and say hi if you're on the way to the Ernest Show tomorrow. 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Looking forward to it. It's going to be nice. Meantime, I got to make room. B-Dub Radio coming up next.
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0: All right, nothing other than one thing to tell you about. We've got northbound 99 right at Rosedale Highway. We've got a non-injury collision there, causing a little bit of a slowdown there. Our forecast heading into the fair, looking at clear and 62 tonight, 94 tomorrow for the opening. And then we'll see Thursday, a hot day about 99. Right now, it's 87 on Bakersfield's Best Country, KUZZ. I gotta go. B-Dub Radio is coming up next. I will see you tomorrow at 2 from the fair. Till then, God bless.

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If you ever hit record on a cassette just to save a Brooks and Dunn song. This is for you. Throwing it back.

0: feel like summer ended about a month ago, but technically today is the first day of fall. It's B-Dub. It means it's also time to look back and realize, wait, did I even do summer? Only 51% of us say that we actually got away this summer, and that includes people who did a staycation or a quick local trip. Meanwhile, 47% took no vacation at all. Big reasons, money, that stuff's expensive, family stuff, work schedules, basically all the things you were hoping to escape from on vacation. So now it's fall. Congratulations. Summer vacation is officially over, whether you participated or not.
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0: Of all the concerns about AI, President Trump thinks the name needs some work. It's B-dub. Yeah, the name. That's the most important part. He says artificial intelligence is inaccurate and very ineloquent and suggested superior intelligence, supreme intelligence, or extreme intelligence. He even put it to a poll with superior intelligence leading. And look, as the guy who uses AI every day, superior intelligence feels a little aggressive. Like, I vote for really advanced autocomplete. Much more accurate, and it leaves some wiggle room for when it confidently makes stuff up.
1: We're already heading into week 3 of pro football, week 4 of college. It's Brent Michaels. 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
1: Well, Nashville might be coming for Hollywood's job. Apparently, Music City is enough. Jamie Johnson says we should get used to seeing more movie premieres and even more movies actually being made around Nashville. And there's already some momentum. Brad Pitt's new movie, Heart of the Beast, just had its global premiere down the road in Franklin, Tennessee. There's even a country connection to the trailer, Stephen Wilson Jr.'s cover of Stand By Me. Brad Pitt says the second he heard it, it grabbed his attention. So Nashville's got music, movies, celebrities. All we need now is $24 parking, and we've basically recreated Hollywood.
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0: album called Signs. It's Beat Up Radio. The thing that surprised me, because I know you came up as a songwriter, you're one of the best songwriters in town. You only co-wrote two songs on this record. Is there still any ego involved when somebody sends you a song you think, man, I wish I would have written that one? Like,
1: well, that's what I want to be thinking. I mean, okay. I want to be mad at them that they wrote one so good, you know. And I want to be
0: obviously there were a few that made that list on this record. Don't they have two co-writes on a Luke Bryan album?
1: Well, I mean, you know, listen, early in my career, I mean, I was in the game of writing every day, a couple songs a day, and it was, you know, it's what you got to have to get your career off the ground. And now, I mean, I got a cell phone chock full of ideas and thoughts and stuff that when I write, if I write them, if I get the idea right, I'm happy. And sometimes I still don't write the song the right way. But it's really fun when I get two or three that I really do feel like they're worthy of being on the album. But it's really fun when you find those outside songs that really say things that I can stand behind and believe in and have fun singing the rest of my life.
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1: There's nothing worse than watching your dogs get old. 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

0: It's B-Dub, and if you're worried about younger generations, that they aren't learning enough about money, I have Exhibit A. A woman went viral on TikTok claiming her grocery store had been stealing from her for a year and a half. So here's what was happening. She'd use coupons. See, she saved about 50 bucks. Then the cashier would ask if she wanted cash back. She'd say, yeah, 50. Apparently, she thought that was her coupon savings being handed back to her and just discovered the $50 was coming out of her own bank account. She later said the whole thing was a joke because she's an aspiring comedian, which is great because the alternative is straight up terrifying and also very believable.
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Jason Aldean and Luke Bryan play Allegiant Stadium December 11th, and I want you to be there. 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

0: honey has been on everything for years now, so naturally spam is finally showing up at the party. Right around the time everybody else is wondering what the next trend is. It's B-Dub. Hot honey spam is officially hitting grocery store shelves as a permanent flavor. You know, the classic canned meat with that sweet and spicy hot honey thing that's going on. And spam is really leaning into breakfast with this one. They're suggesting it on breakfast sandwiches and even waffles. And you know what? I hate that I'm saying this, but fried crispy next to some eggs, maybe on a biscuit, I'd try it. I'm not proud of that, but I would.
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0: It's B-Dub's Breakdown.
1: Well, Nashville might be coming for Hollywood's job. Apparently, Music City isn't enough. Jamie Johnson says we should get used to seeing more movie premieres and even more movies actually being made around Nashville. And there's already some momentum. Brad Pitt's new movie, Heart of the Beast, just had its global premiere down the road in Franklin, Tennessee. There's even a country connection to the trailer, Stephen Wilson Jr.'s cover of Stand By Me. Brad Pitt says the second he heard it, it grabbed his attention. So Nashville's got music, movies, celebrities. All we need now is $24 parking, and we've basically recreated Hollywood.
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0: More with Luke Bryan on the show tomorrow. And speaking of Luke, we're sending you to Vegas. Yeah, starting Monday, your chance to see Luke Bryan and Jason Aldean at Allegiant Stadium December 11th on the Double Down Tour. Have a great night. Talk to you tomorrow.
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5: Happy Wednesday, everybody. Granger Smith here, your host of After Midnight, show number 1720. 1720. I'm reading on the fly. After Midnight's on, I'm your host, Granger Smith. So glad to be with you. Kicking off this Wednesday, halfway through the work week, and I've got some good news on the way. I got the story I'm going to read for you, so hang tight for it. I've also got some Nashville news, and Hudson rolling here with stories about your favorite stars in Nashville. And probably the most important thing of all this is I've got a whole bunch of good country music to play for you. It's After Midnight. Y'all keep listening. 10 p.m.

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7: Don't suffer in silence. 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

0: 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So are we. You're hanging with Granger Smith here on After Midnight.
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So I got a topic I want to discuss next hour. What is something that eases your mind? Eases your mind. 866-607-8383. We'll talk about this next hour. I'll put you on the air.

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0: Stick around. Ann Hudson is coming up with the latest buzz from Nashville. And give us a tease of what you got coming up.
1: My gosh, Granger, have you seen what Carrie Underwood is up to? She could be trading country music for something a whole lot louder. I'll explain coming up in your Nashville news next.

0: from Nashville's Music Row. It's Ann Hudson.
1: So Carrie Underwood has never hidden her love for rock music, and now she may be ready to actually take it to the next level. TMZ was reporting that Guns N' Roses frontman Axl Rose has taken Carrie under his wing and is mentoring her as she explores a possible rock project. The two already have a relationship. She has joined Guns N' Roses on stage several times, and she's also performed or recorded with rock legends like Aerosmith, Papa Roach, and the Rolling Stones. So there's no official word on an album just yet, but it'll be interesting, and I'll keep you updated.
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4: 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And so we wanted to make sure that we get the word out that it's very important to do self-breast exams, get your yearly mammogram starting at age 40 or earlier should you need to. And so we thought it would be a good way to bring the community together to not only understand and learn about breast cancer awareness, but to have fun together as well. There's a lot of strength in breast cancer survivors meeting other breast cancer survivors, and it gives them the opportunity to do that and bring their family and friends with them to enjoy themselves as well.
3: Again, VI Pink is free October 1st at 2620 Chester Avenue with complimentary valet parking. 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And this has been For Your Information.
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7: May 15, 9 a.m. Two women quietly waiting at the doctor's office. Woman one says, "Cold day, huh?" Woman two, "What's that?" Woman one, "Kinda cold today." Woman two, "Yeah, wasn't expecting that." Woman one, "What is it, 47 degrees? Woman two, "No, more like 45. Woman one, yeah, makes sense. At least it's not raining. Woman 2, "That would be sad." Woman 1, "So sad." Woman 2, "The weather." Woman 1, "Crazy." 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
5: Welcome to Wednesday. It's After Midnight, y'all. Hour number two starts right now. I'm Granger Smith, your host, and I usually say this. Whatever the reason you're up really early or up really late is what happens at hour number two. I'm just glad you're here and you're not alone. I've got a whole bunch of good country music to keep us company. I'll do that for you. I've also got this topic. What is something that eases your mind? Whatever pops in your head right there, what is something that you can encourage us with that would ease our minds as well? Call me with this, 866-607-8383. I've also got Earl Dibbles Jr., the country boy with a dumb criminal story to share with us, hopefully to put a smile on her face. All this here in hour number two. Let's go. Now

0: 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You're listening to After Midnight with Granger Smith.
1: My number, 866-607-8383. Asking this question, what's something in your life that eases your mind? We've been talking about what concerns you, and we're also talking about what eases your mind. So that's what we'll do now. Call me. I'll put you on the air, 866-607-8383.
2: Hi, Granger. If I had to pick something, my favorite thing to do to help ease my mind would probably be paint by numbers.
1: I don't even know what that is. Paint by numbers. Oh, that's a game, right? I think I've seen my kids do that, and it's good for like a presence of mind. You know, you've got the colors, and then the picture is made of squares, and it has little numbers in all of the squares. And as you fill in each tiny square, the color of the picture starts to come into view. Am I right about that? 866-607-8383.
3: What makes me feel better is to go to my Bible and start reading some Psalms, because Psalms are always comforting, and I know that all good things come from the Lord. So anyway, have a good morning, and thank you.
1: Yeah, it's a good one. 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
0: Hey, chime in with your thoughts on tonight's topic. Just call and leave a message at 866-607-8383. Come be a part of After Midnight with Granger Smith. Riley Green just released his new album, That's Just Me. 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And where better to do that than on the Top Shelf Country Cruise 2027? 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

you look moving on. Continuing this conversation we've been having, what's it, something that eases your mind? Maybe you could encourage other people that are not eased right now. 866-607-8383.

You know, sometimes you just need to stick to the road. But one driver in Florida had other plans, and you won't believe where he thought the fast lane was. Earl Dibbles is going to share this dumb criminal story with us next. Ain't it?

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1: All right, shoot, picture this. It's a quiet Sunday morning in Cape Coral, Florida, and here comes some yahoo in their car, not on the road, but cruising right down the old sidewalk. Yep, shoot, they thought they found the secret lane and even drove against traffic like it was all perfectly normal. Thankfully, though, no one got hurt, but you can bet that old Cape Coral Police Department got a call. And somewhere, Ron White's probably smiling, thinking, you can't fix stupid. They dumb.
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7: 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And this has been For Your Information.
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10: May 15, 9 a.m. Two women quietly waiting at the doctor's office. Woman one says, "Cold day, huh?" Woman two, "What's that?" Woman one, "Kinda cold today." Woman two, "Yeah, wasn't expecting that." Woman one, "What is it, 47 degrees? Woman two, "No, more like 45. Woman one, yeah, makes sense. At least it's not raining. Woman 2, "That would be sad." Woman 1, "So sad." Woman 2, "The weather." Woman 1, "Crazy." 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
5: All right, thank y'all for starting your Wednesday here with me on After Midnight. I'm Granger Smith, your host, and I've got some things written down here that went down on this day in history I want to talk about coming up. Plus some Nashville news with Ann Hudson. She's coming in here to tell you about your favorite stars in Nashville and what they're up to and all the stories they got going on. Hang tight for all of this here early on a Wednesday. I'm glad you're with me.

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1: 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You probably smile like that all the time. I don't mean to bother.

0: loves talking about history, and he's even got the diploma to prove it. 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
1: On this day, September the 23rd, 1806, Lewis and Clark returned to St. Louis after making their first trek from the Mississippi to the West Coast and back. 1845, New York's first baseball team formed, the New York Knickerbockers. Yeah, that's baseball before basketball. 1846, the planet Neptune was discovered. 1875, Billy the Kid was arrested for the very first time. It happened after stealing a basket of laundry. Billy later broke out of jail and roamed the American West, eventually earning a reputation as an outlaw with a rap sheet that allegedly included 21 murders. 1952, Hank Williams Sr. had his last recording session before passing away. 1962, ABC's first color TV series premiered, The Jetsons. Some famous birthdays include soul legend Ray Charles, actor Anthony Mackie, rocker The Boss Bruce Springsteen, wrestling star Matt Hardy, actor Jason Alexander, and actor Mickey Rooney. Those are just a few things that went down on this day in history.
0: 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Riley Green just released his new album, That's Just Me. So we thought it would be fun to let you hear it in person. And where better to do that than on the Top Shelf Country Cruise 2027. 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

0: Ranger Smith. It's Leslie from Marion, and I'm just driving back from Charlotte. Thank you. Love listening to you guys.
1: Well, thank you so much, Leslie. I appreciate you calling.

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It's a community. Country music and conversations that matter. Hang with us till sunrise here on After Midnight with Granger Smith.

0: And Hudson is about to jump on and share some Nashville news with us. And what do you have lined up?
1: Oh, this is cool, Granger. Did you see what Kenny Chesney is doing to celebrate his new album? I'll tell you, it's something you can actually attend coming up in your Nashville news next.

0: Hills Music Row. It's Ann Hudson.
1: So Kenny Chesney is celebrating his first new music in more than 2 years with a special album release party on Friday at the Pinnacle in Nashville. His new album, Silver Sands Marina, drops the same day. And Kenny says that he and the band are hoping to perform 5, 6, or maybe even 7 of its 11 songs for the crowd. Only a couple thousand tickets were made available, and tickets priced at just $10. Registration has closed, but fans may want to keep a watch in case more tickets are released this week.
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4: let's

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Thanks so much for turning it up here on After Midnight with Granger Smith.

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3: Halfway through the work week, it's Wednesday, the camel's favorite day. I'm so glad you're with me, Granger Smith. I'm glad to be alongside you here on After Midnight. Y'all keep listening because I've got this topic coming up. What is it in your life that concerns you? You can answer that however you want. Call me 866-607-8383. I've also got Earl Dibbles Jr., the country boy, coming in here with a dumb criminal story and a whole bunch of good country music on the way. It's hour number four. Here we go. It's After Midnight.

Okay, asking this question, what's something in your life that concerns you, bothers you, it makes you anxious? We'll talk about this in two songs, and I want you to chime in. 866-607-8383.

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1: Our topic of the hour, we've been running this for several shows, and I have loved how many phone calls I've gotten, but at the same time, I'm kind of saddened that I get so many phone calls on this question. What is something that concerns you? 866-607-8383.
2: Most of my kids live down in Florida, and what worries me probably the most is my middle-aged daughter. She's a St. Pete, Florida policeman. She come one, and she graduated about 6 months ago. So, yeah, that worries me every day.
1: I can imagine, brother. I've got a daughter. I cannot imagine if I knew she was out there on that beat. 866-607-8383.
3: Hey, Granger, John in Vicksburg, headed into work. Something that concerns me, the ability to retire in just over 10 years at 65. Will I have enough money?
1: Yeah, man. Money, will it be there when I want to back down off the job? Yeah, who doesn't worry about that? 866-607-8383.
4: We're missing your voice on this topic. Let's change that. Call up and leave a message with your thoughts at 866-607-8383. Call in and be a part of the show tonight here on After Midnight with Granger Smith. Riley Green just released his new album, That's Just Me. So we thought it would be fun to let you hear it in person. And where better to do that than on the Top Shelf Country Cruise 2027. 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

0: flag still waving tonight? 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Thanks for being up with us here on After Midnight with Granger Smith.
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1: Hey, Graves and Smith. This is Dennis Dubay calling from Atlanta, Georgia. I love your show. I'm listening to Gator 107.9 every night before I go to bed, and I love your show.
2: 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Thank you, brother. No need.

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Earl Dibbles Jr. is going to share this true dumb criminal story with us next.

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1: This feller, Alexander Johnson, might just win a stupid trophy. 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Well, he touched it. Took off with the guns, a police vest, and y'all, listen to this, a grenade launcher. Yes, sir, like he's going to war with G.I. Joe or something. Cops tracked him down at his buddy's place, and that buddy wasted no time throwing old Alexander under the bus, saying he was on the run after robbing the dang police. I mean, how dumb you gotta be to rob a place where everybody's got a gun? Dumb.
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0: is brought around the best toys and took us to the best places and with whom we always had the most fun. It was odd, though, when we got older, to realize he wasn't nearly as outgoing and adventurous with other adults. I found out much later that this might have had something to do with the ostomy bag he wore ever since he was diagnosed with Crohn's disease as a teenager and had part of his lower intestine removed. Theodor Skolnick, my Uncle Ted, died last year at the age of 80, never having once mentioned his illness to me or my brothers. 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
5: 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And so we wanted to make sure that we get the word out that it's very important to do self-breast exams, get your yearly mammogram starting at age 40 or earlier should you need to. And so we thought it would be a good way to bring the community together to not only understand and learn about breast cancer awareness, but to have fun together as well. There's a lot of strength in breast cancer survivors meeting other breast cancer survivors, and it gives them the opportunity to do that and bring their family and friends with them to enjoy themselves as well.
4: Again, VI Pink is free October 1st at 2620 Chester Avenue with complimentary valet parking. Come celebrate strength, survivorship, and the power of women supporting women. And this has been For Information.
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5: Wednesday, early risers. Welcome to After Midnight with me, your host, Granger Smith. I've got some good news. Besides the fact that it's halfway through the work week, I want to read that for you coming up. Plus some Nashville news with Ann Hudson. She's keeping you in touch with all your favorite stars out there in Nashville. All of this here early on a Wednesday. Get that coffee hot. We're still after midnight.

sky. Driven up and down the coast a few times. London, Paris, paradise. But ain't got much memory of the scenes, come to think I missed them all.

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1: 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And thanks to their quick teamwork, firefighters were able to pull the man out alive.
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0: Stick around. Ann Hudson is coming up with the latest buzz from Nashville. Ann, give us a tease of what you got coming up.
1: My gosh, Granger, have you seen what Carrie Underwood is up to? She could be trading country music for something a whole lot louder. I'll explain coming up in your Nashville news next.

0: from Nashville's Music Row, it's Ann Hudson.
1: So Carrie Underwood has never hidden her love for rock music, and now she may be ready to actually take it to the next level. TMZ was reporting that Guns N' Roses frontman Axl Rose has taken Carrie under his wing and is mentoring her as she explores a possible rock project. The two already have a relationship. She has joined Guns N' Roses on stage several times, and she's also performed or recorded with rock legends like Aerosmith, Papa Roach, and the Rolling Stones. So there's no official word on an album just yet, but it'll be interesting, and I'll keep you updated.
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1: Tomorrow, some of us will wake up and it will be our last day on this earth. It will be unexpected and without warning. 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
2: This is KUZZ News. Good Wednesday morning. I'm Jeff Lamucci. Fire crews respond to a two-alarm fire in East Bakersfield. The fire was reported around 5 o'clock Tuesday morning in the 800 block of Union Avenue. A news crew at the scene saw Bakersfield firefighters cleaning up after the blaze. The fire damaged a structure, but the cause and whether anyone was hurt remain unknown. Kern County's kindergarten vaccination rate has fallen well below the 95% level health officials say is needed to help prevent measles outbreaks. New data released Tuesday shows Kern County's MMR vaccination rate at just 85.4%. That compares with 96% in San Joaquin County, 95.6% in Stanislaus County. California has reported 54 measles cases this year, including two in Kern County, the first here since 2004. Bakersfield's homelessness programs are showing mixed results. During a meeting with city council members Tuesday, police representatives reported BPD's Community Vitality Unit enforcement actions jumped nearly 24% from June to July, from 986 to 1,222. Manuel Vieira of Flood Ministries tells KGET they're reaching new and different homeless people.
3: The inflow of people entering into homelessness is so much greater than the outflow of people exiting into homelessness.
2: Outreach operations by Flood Ministries increased 42%. The Bakersfield Kern Regional Homeless Collaborative reported a total of 2,690 individuals experiencing homelessness across Kern County during the January 2026 point-in-time count. The AAA national average for regular unleaded gas is $4.47 per gallon this morning, while the statewide average is $6.18. Here in Bakersfield, it's $6.13 per gallon. The American Veterinary Medical Association says there are close to 53 million households in the U.S. that have at least one cat, and they all need names. Maybe yours made the list.
4: In celebration of Happy Cat Month, U.S. News & World Report has researched and ranked the most popular cat names coast to coast. This is their third year of compiling names, and they use data from Fletch Pet Insurance Company for the rankings. Luna came in as the number one cat name, followed by Milo at number two, Bella, Leo, and Kitty. But all cats come to that. Oreo, Oliver, Lucy, Shadow, and Simba rounded out the top 10. I'm Bree Tennis.
2: Southern Valley weather, sunny and 93 in Bakersfield today, clear and 67 tonight, more sunshine tomorrow, high 98. The air quality index is moderate at 84. The morning show with Brandon Ness is next. I'm Jeff Lamucci for Bakersfield's news leader, KUZZ.

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0: remember seeing her at the fair, like, was it 14 years ago?
1: Yeah.
0: One of my faves.
1: And this year, we have got Ernest, Gretchen Wilson, Carly Pearson, Joe Nichols. Ernest will take the stage tonight, 8 o'clock, free show with your paid fare admission.
0: I love Ernest so much, so I'm so excited for this show and the fact that he's kicking off the Kern County Fair.
1: Yeah, you and I get to go up and intro the show tonight.
0: Yes, and you know, we stand for Ern.
1: We do. He's already messaged us this morning. He's en route, so...
0: safe flight.
1: Yes. Hey, if you want to go see Hudson Westbrook, man, that concert is like, is it 2 weeks from today?
0: It's 2 weeks from today. Completely insane. Sold out. A very intimate show, so there was only limited tickets, but we want to try to get you in, and it's very easy. Just take our music survey. Text the word music to 661-842-5555. Do it while you're having your coffee right now and waking up. It's just a cup. It's going to have you listen to some songs and see if you like it.
1: And yeah, if you be honest with us, if you're starting to get tired of a song or you're not really sure what it is or frankly you don't like it, well, tell us and that's how we get your feedback.
0: Because, you know, we get people in, texting us or DMing us, why don't you play this? I don't like this song. Oh, I do love this song. Well, this is where it matters and this is where you control what you hear on the radio. So text the word music to 661-842-5555.
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0: Brendan Ness in the morning, 10 minutes till 6 o'clock. Yes, I had been lied to now for like 5 years, and I'm really upset about it.
1: Well, I've only known you for 4, so I know it's not me.
0: No, it's not you. Luke Combs rethinks some things.

0: Luke Combs in Rethink Some Things. So
1: how have you been lied to for 5 years? Who's lying to you?
0: My Apple Watch.
1: What happened?
0: It turns out, like, these things when it says, okay, right now, like, you've burned 63 calories. Yeah, that's not accurate.
1: Is it more?
0: No, it's probably less. Researchers looked at 4 different devices, including the Apple Watch. And while the Apple Watch is the most accurate of the devices tested, you know, you're probably burning about 15 to 25% less calories than this thing says you are.
1: It's not that much, like 15 to 20%.
0: I know, but it's like here I think I'm like, oh, I can go like eat an ice cream. Like I've burned 800 calories today when it's really only been 600.
1: Okay, that's you lying to yourself because you were going to eat the ice cream.
0: It's true.
1: Either way. Like, really?
0: It's because like that's why I have like this... It's like a slap in my gut here in the studio. It's because I think I have extra money in the bank.
1: No, you're lying to yourself.
0: I know.
1: I lied to some. Jeff LaMucci is watching you do that.
0: He's shaking at me.
1: Bring Jeff LaMucci in.
0: Just know when you think you've burned all these calories.
1: Okay, everybody right now is doing this. Because of you. Stop it. You're really upset about it.
0: You're doing great today. Eat that Egg McMuffin and hash brown.
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3: 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Coming up, how to recover faster, like if you're, you know, sore from your daily life after age 35. Right now, it's Jeff Lamucci.
4: You know, Brett, you burned about 300 calories just pounding on your stomach. Good times,
3: buddy. Yeah, good times.
4: Good morning, everybody. Sheriff's deputies say they found a stash of guns in Dustin Acres. We'll tell you all about that and more after we check traffic this Wednesday morning. Here's Highway Patrol Officer George Toro. Hey there, George.
5: Hey, good morning, Jeff, and good morning, everyone. Happy Wednesday. And here in the Bakersfield area, morning commute is looking great. We are flowing in the green and incident-free. And just one little hiccup up at the Grapevine for those of you traveling northbound on the I-5, north of Fort Tejon Road. CHP Fort Tejon is on scene with a semi blocking the number 3 lane. We do have a heavy-duty tow en route to clear that up. In the meantime, expect some minor delays getting through there. If you are headed out of the Bakersfield area this morning, all of our other major roadways are open and clear. Remember to buckle up and watch your speed. Live from the California Highway Patrol, I'm Officer Toro for KUZZ.
4: All right, George, thank you. In the news today, a man is facing serious charges after another man was injured in East Bakersfield.
6: This after deputies responded to a report of a man down around 8:40 Sunday morning. They arrived at Glenwood Place to find a man with moderate injuries.
4: KGET's Robert Price reporting the injured man was taken to the hospital. Deputies arrested 32-year-old Israel Frias Macia on suspicion of attempted homicide. A Taft man is behind bars after authorities allegedly found several firearms and large quantities of ammunition at a home in nearby Dustin Acres. Kern County Sheriff's deputies served a search warrant Saturday as they investigated a reported gunshot at a home on Dustin Acres Road. Deputies reportedly found several AR-15-style rifles and numerous handguns. 52-year-old Mauro Galvin was arrested on charges including criminal threats, illegal firearms possession, and grossly negligent discharge of a firearm. California's billionaire tax and voter ID ballot measures are drawing a similar level of support.
7: Despite being on opposite ends of the political spectrum, the latest poll shows support for both ballot measures stands at 48%. The Survey USA poll was conducted for the San Diego Union-Tribune and ABC 10 News. 40% of respondents say they oppose the efforts, and another 12% say they're undecided. Prop 40, the billionaire tax, would impose a one-time 5% tax on the wealth of Californians whose assets are worth more than $1 billion. Proposition 39 would require voters to present a government-issued ID every time they vote in person. Those voting by mail would have to include the last four digits of their ID or request a proposed voter ID card from the state. I'm Tammy Trujillo.
4: A tropical sea turtle is nesting on the West Coast, specifically in California, for the first time in recorded history.
8: In the past week, two nests have been discovered in Orange County. The first Sextus in Seal Beach, followed by one in Huntington Beach. NOAA Fisheries believes it was the same turtle laying eggs in both locations before returning to the ocean. The Olive Ridley sea turtle is highly endangered and protected. Both nesting sites have been cordoned off with fencing, with signs posted to warn the public to stay away. Experts say there could be other nests that haven't been found yet. I'm Mark Mayfield.
4: Southern Valley weather now. Sunshine in Bakersfield today. High of about 93. Clear skies overnight. Low 67. Sunny and warm again tomorrow. Thursday's high 98. The air quality index today is moderate at 84. Right now it's 67 degrees at 559. Jeff Lamucci here for Bakersfield's news leader, KUZZ.
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0: Brent and Ness in the morning. And coming up tomorrow, Kenny Chesney. We've got brand new music exclusively. It won't be on streaming.
1: Ooh, this is exclusive. We love a little Kenny Chesney around here.
0: Right now, it's Carry On, KUZZ.

0: In the morning on KUZZ 610. Okay, so we are both over the age of 35.
1: Yeah, thanks for reminding.
0: You're welcome. Okay, so, you know, when you get to be our age, sometimes when you know... Sometimes, like when you do a workout or, you know, you spend a lot of time on your feet, you get a little sore. Your body takes a little longer to recover.
1: My feet cramp a lot.
0: Do they?
1: Yeah, they hurt all the time.
0: So here are six quick ways that, you can, you know, keep your body at prime condition even after, you know, you get to our age. Number
1: Would you
0: one.
1: Stop saying our age.
0: This is the one time I get to, like, group the two of us together. We're both over 35.
1: Okay.
0: Even though you're 36 and I'm 46. Get enough sleep. So here's the next one. Keep up with checkups and blood work. You've been good about getting blood work this year.
1: I need to get blood work done next week, so remind me. I need to eat really good this week so my blood work turns out better.
0: All right, I'll remind you of that when we're at the fair today. Number three, use heat. A sauna or hot shower can increase your circulation.
1: All the time.
0: Yep. Stretch. Do you ever on your floor stretch?
1: Not as much as I should.
0: I've been trying to do that a little more. Like sometimes Julie will come in and I'll just be lying on the floor like by myself. It's because I'm stretching. Okay. refuel and hydrate. Eat 20 to 40 grams of high quality protein and drink enough water throughout the day.
1: I feel like both of us try our best to drink water.
0: Mm-hmm. I did not bring my water today. Is that why you said that?
1: No, I swear. I can't even see.
0: It's in my car.
1: Monitor.
0: I need to go get it. All right. And number six, give your body time to settle down. So, after you exercise, give yourself a little downtime after. Instead of exercising and then go running, six more errands.
1: How about this? What if you don't exercise and you just give your body rest all the time? Is that good?
0: Like I said, sometimes Julie just comes in and I'm just lying on the floor by myself.
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1: Well, it's finally happened. Ella Langley broke the record with his song.
2: Drinking Jack all by myself. He's choosing Texas, I can tell.
1: As of yesterday, Choosin' Texas has spent 23 weeks at number one on the all-genre Hot 100, surpassing Mariah Carey's All I Want for Christmas Is You. That is a non-consecutive record. Here's the thing. I know I've heard they want to get it to 30 because they know, like, otherwise this Christmas, Mariah Carey's just going to get the record back. So they really want to see if they can get Ella
3: to
1: 30.
3: The fact that she did it consecutively is something, though, to be proud of.
1: Have you seen what Miranda Lambert is teasing?
3: No, I have not.
1: Miranda Lambert has been kind of posting single art off one of the songs from her new album that's coming out, Snakeskin Boots featuring, and everybody's trying to guess who she's doing the duet with. You know, she already did the one with Chris Stapleton, A Song to Sing. If you had to guess, and they actually just announced who it was like a minute ago, so I just saw, who would you think is the duet partner?
3: Female or... Male.
1: She didn't say, but I will tell you it is female.
3: Female? I would say Ella.
1: Yeah, it's Ella. They just announced Snakeskin Boots. Before I knew that, I was going to guess Parker McCollum because the two of them are from Texas and they're good friends. But now Miranda and Ella.
3: Yeah, because we've never had a duet with them, so let's go.
1: And finally, you might have heard of Dolly Parton's Cup of Ambition coffee. They debuted her line of coffee at her travel stop in Connersville, Tennessee. I don't know if you saw that they had a kind of a new truck stop named after Dolly. Well, with the blessing of her family, they are now taking that coffee nationwide. So September 29th, you'll be able to buy Dolly Parton coffee and espresso on their website.
3: We have to get some.
1: We do. That's the 615 at 615 on KUZZ.

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0: 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Coming up, how's your driving? The Last Ness. Right now, it's Jeff Lamucci.
6: Good morning, everybody. A mental health exam is ordered for a Bakersfield woman accused in a fatal crash. That story is coming up. But first, speaking of driving, here's Highway Patrol Officer George Toro with a look at your Wednesday morning commute. Hey there, George.
7: Hey, good morning, Jeff, and good morning, everyone. Happy Wednesday. A couple of incidents to bring to your attention. We do have an officer on scene of a two-vehicle crash northbound 99, just north of Olive Drive, blocking the number 3 lane. We are trying to get those vehicles over to the right-hand shoulder. In the meantime, expect some delays. Enos Lane and Rosedale Highway, looks like a two-vehicle crash in that area with no injuries. Both vehicles off to the right-hand shoulder. If you are headed out of the Bakersfield area this morning, all of our major roadways are open and clear. Remember to buckle up and watch your speed. Live from the California Highway Patrol, I'm Officer Toro for KUZZ.
6: Okay, George, thank you. A 22-year-old Bakersfield woman accused of killing a married couple in a tragic car crash will undergo a psychological evaluation after her attorney questioned whether she's competent to stand trial. Here's KGET's Robert Price.
8: This after the defense attorney requested a competency hearing for Annabelle Correa. She's charged with two counts of murder in an alleged drunken driving crash that took the lives of Max and Desiree Mooney in 2025. Prosecutors say Correa ran a red light at the intersection of Coffee Road and Stockdale Highway and hit the rideshare vehicle in which the Mooneys were riding.
6: The judge suspended criminal proceedings against Correa on Tuesday and scheduled a hearing for September 29th. Bakersfield police are warning about a social media trend called Cat in the Hat, which has been linked to swatting-style threats targeting schools. Police say the trend has been reported at some Bakersfield schools, but so far all threats have been deemed non-credible. Swatting is the criminal act of making a false emergency report to trick police into sending a SWAT team to an unsuspecting person's address. It's called Cat in the Hat because the scammers use AI-generated images and videos of the Dr. Seuss character. California's CalKids launched its first scholarship month this September, bringing help to schools across the state. Here in Kern County, more than $80 million in CalKids scholarships available to eligible public school students with awards worth up to $1,500. CalKids is a state-funded program that provides free college savings and scholarship accounts to eligible children and public school students. You can check eligibility by visiting calkids.org. A memorable San Francisco attraction will soon close its doors.
1: Ripley's, believe it or not, says it will close its Fisherman's Wharf location by the end of the year after nearly 60 years. Officials say the decision to shutter the popular attraction follows broader changes at Fisherman's Wharf, which has been struggling to rebound from the COVID pandemic and loss of business. The quirky museum opened in 1967 and features more than 400 unusual artifacts. Ripley's, believe it or not, was founded by cartoonist and entrepreneur Robert Ripley, who traveled the world and first showcased his collection at San Francisco's Golden Gate International International Exposition in 1939 and 1940. I'm Sharon Reardon.
6: Southern Valley weather now. Sunny and warm in Bakersfield. Today's high about 93. Warmer tomorrow at 98. Clear and 67 tonight. Right now, 66 degrees at 630. I'm Jeff Lamucci for Bakersfield's News Leader, KUZZ.

0: Brent and Ness in the morning. Okay, it is a very well-known fact what you think of my driving.
1: It's okay.
0: Okay.
1: It does. In my opinion, doesn't matter. It's how does Julie feel about your driving?
0: I think she thinks it's pretty good. Am I going to say, does she think I'm an excellent driver? No, I do not think she thinks I'm an excellent driver.
1: And that's the only opinion that matters.
0: Okay. Well, today we are asking you about your driving. On this scale, what type of driver would you say you are? Choice one, excellent. Mm-hmm. Choice two, above average. Choice three, average. Choice four, below average. Or choice five, bad. Like, of those five...
1: I'm between above average and average.
0: Okay, we gotta pick one.
1: I'm between.
0: No, you. There's okay, no between. Fine. You gotta pick one.
1: I'm gonna say above average because I yell at everybody else about how ridiculous their driving is.
0: Well, according to this survey, 85% of people say above average. That's what people think. They think they don't think they're excellent. They know they have some habits that aren't good, but they definitely don't think that they're below average or bad. Julie probably just said something about my driving. That's the only reason you would react that way. Go ahead, share with class.
1: Okay, Julie, our car insurance tells a different story. I love her.
0: Okay, well.
1: So what would you rate yours? Be honest to the class. Honesty.
0: My honest answer is above average.
1: Oh, you're lying. Your insurance knows better. I am just a neutral. I'm neutral to this.
0: Above average. I'm not going to say excellent. I'm not going to say
1: you
0: excellent.
1: You can't.
0: Well, I'm not.
1: But to say that you're above average.
0: Oh, I'm above. You think I'm like average or below?
1: Do you see the scrapes on your Toyota?
0: That's neither here nor there.

0: Brent and Ness in the morning. Did somebody just chime in on the text line?
1: Yeah, they said that my wife's driving scares me, but after hearing about Brent, maybe she's not that bad.
0: Okay. You're blowing my driving way out of proportion. Like, you let me, like, 3 weeks ago drive your family vehicle.
1: Yeah.
0: Because you didn't want to drive. So clearly you trust my driving at least some.
1: Honestly, like I told Julie, like right now, I said, in all fairness, I complain about your driving all the time, but then I want you to drive because I don't want to drive. So it's like this like hamster wheel that
0: you don't feel like you're putting your life into God's hands by like letting me behind the wheel.
1: I was very afraid when you were... There was times of, well, I was afraid of the truck, and I told Pablo, I said, I think I might have made a mistake.
0: Okay.
1: I might have made a mistake. But it is what it is. I can love you and think that you're not the greatest at something.
0: That is true.
1: Like you
0: can.
1: You're a great friend. Okay, driver.
0: Fair enough. I mean,
1: but in all fairness, that's why I get cars that are a little bit higher. So I can run things over.
2: It's almost time to celebrate with Brent and Ness. 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Call it in now at 661-842-5555 or text it in to text line presented by Bakersfield Mazda.
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0: 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And for our local celebrities, happy 14th birthday to Reese from your uncle, Nitch, and Lizette in Tennessee. They love you very much and they hope you have an amazing day. Happy 40th birthday to Jessica. Welcome to the 40s. Love you so much, Jen. Happy birthday to Summer Wimberly, 28 years old today, and that is from your family. And happy 1 year friends anniversary to my co-workers who somehow became my close friends, Megan and Christina. Love your awesome friend, Dragon Toledo. Then this birthday. You ready for this?
1: Yeah.
0: Happy birthday to my husband, Rick. Have the best last year in your 40s. Love you. Hope you have the best time seeing Riley Green tomorrow. Surprise!
1: Oh, he didn't know?
0: He doesn't know.
1: We just told him he's going to Riley
0: Angel.
1: Green.
0: Angel, you did that, girl. Happy birthday, Rick. Hope you guys have the best time at Riley Green.
1: On the celebrity board today, you know him as George on Seinfeld. Jason Alexander is 67 years old.
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1: 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Coming up, we got to talk about the first couple nights of The Voice. Right now, it's Jeff Lamucci.
2: Thank you, Brad. Good morning, everybody. Case dismissed against the Delano school counselor. We'll explain after another check of traffic. Here's Highway Patrol Officer George Toro. Happy Wednesday, George.
3: Hey, Jeff. Good morning. Happy Wednesday, and happy Wednesday, everyone. Not too bad of a morning commute. Just one incident. We're on scene of a two-vehicle non-injury crash, Enos Lane and Rosedale Highway. Both vehicles off to the shoulder, not affecting traffic lanes. Now, if you are headed out of the Bakersfield area this morning, all of our major roadways are open and clear. As always, remember to buckle up and watch your speed. Live from the California Highway Patrol, I'm Officer Toro. 4KUZZ.
2: All right, George, thank you. Police are asking for the public's help identifying two men wanted in connection with a home burglary in central Bakersfield. The burglary happened around 1:30 Thursday morning, September 3rd, in the 900 block of Oleander Avenue. One suspect is described as bald, about 40 to 45 years old, and heavy set. The other guy is described as slim, wearing a black wig and sunglasses. Anyone with information is asked to contact Bakersfield Police. A misdemeanor case against a Delano High School counselor accused of failing to report student abuse has been dismissed. Prosecutors say further review found the case fell outside their filing guidelines, and they have no plans to refile charges against Natalie Fragoso. Here's KGET's Tammy Melchuk.
4: Natalie Fragoso faced a misdemeanor count of failure of a mandated reporter to report child abuse or neglect. It followed a 2023 incident between two students at Robert F. Kennedy High School involving punching, slapping, and choking during a school trip.
2: Fragoso reportedly told authorities she didn't report the incident because she thought it was another embellishing incident from the two students who had been boyfriend and girlfriend. The president of Cal State San Marcos is tightening safety measures after four rapes and a sexual assault were reported on campus in just the past 3 weeks.
5: University President Dr. Ellen Neufeld says the institution has locked down residential halls and ramped up patrols following multiple reports of sexual assault.
6: Our police, our housing staff, our Title IX staff, and so many more are ready and willing to help and already in action.
5: Neufeld says the recent assaults were unrelated but involved individuals known to survivors. She says Cal State San Marcos is rolling out aggressive new student training on consent and bystander intervention to stop sexual violence before it happens. I'm Phil Farrar.
2: Fall arrived yesterday, but the weather is the same today.
7: Just because the seasons change doesn't mean it's an immediate transition from tank tops to sweaters. We can blame Mother Nature for not flipping the switch to cooler weather, but it's really up to the sun and physics for that to happen. And rest assured, it will. And you'll have plenty of time for pumpkins, hay rides, ghost stories, and pie. And no doubt, you'll make the transition from complaining about the heat to complaining about the cold. I'm Bree Tennis.
2: Southern Valley weather now, sunny and 93 in Bakersfield today. Clear and 67 tonight. More sunshine tomorrow with a high of 98. Right now, 66 degrees at 7 o'clock. 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

I'm 10 years old and I'm in the fifth grade. I pledge allegiance to the flag of the United States of America and to the republic for which it stands, one nation, under God, indivisible, with liberty and justice for all.

0: KUZZ, Brent and Ness in the morning, and The Voice has kicked off this week with brand new coach Riley Green. We got to talk about a couple of contestants that actually have some local ties.
1: Yes, we need to talk about them.
0: All right, so if you saw Monday's episode, you may have heard Big Country. Take a listen. So, Big Country, while he lives in Tacoma, Washington, his hometown is Bakersfield, California.
1: I love that. And his voice is just amazing.
0: I mean, we've actually had some success on the voice. I mean, you go like, Aaron Nichols last year, John Ranger. I mean, we've actually had some. And then last night, like, you sent me this clip first thing this morning.
1: I had chills from this young girl's voice.
0: 15-year-old Kumba.
1: Yeah, she's from Delano.
0: Yeah, take a listen to Riley Green reacting to her performance.
2: What is your name?
3: My name is Kumba Diallo. I'm 15, and I'm from Delano, California.
2: It was the most perfect performance that I've seen. Yeah, it was the most powerful, too. It was awesome. Everybody enjoyed that. I'm so happy for your career, because you're going to have one, I promise you. And I know what it's like to be young.
0: Riley. By the way, neither of them picked Riley. Big Country's on Team Queen with Queen Latifah, and Kumba picked Kelly Clarkson.
1: Oh my gosh, her voice is just fantastic. Both of them are going to make Bakersfield, Delano, everybody proud in the Kern County.
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0: Ness, you know what's dangerous? 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

0: KUZZ, Brent and Ness in the morning. We want to send you to Disney on Ice. Find your hero. It's coming up a couple weeks, Saturday, October 10th, Dignity Health Arena. Four tickets on the line. If you can guess today's Disney character. You think this one is a little more challenging?
1: Yes, but you have to close the phone lines. You guys have to hear it before. You guys can't call when you don't know what it is, silly.
0: All right, take a listen. Here is today's Disney character.
2: No, I'm really not supposed to speak to strangers.
0: Okay, one more time.
2: No, I'm really not supposed to speak to strangers.
0: All right, we'll open up the phone lines. 842-5555, 842-5555. First person to get it right, four tickets to Disney on Ice.

0: KUZZ, Brent and Ness in the morning giving away tickets to Disney on Ice. Can you guess today's Disney character? Here we go.
1: No, I'm really not supposed to speak to strangers.
0: Hi, KUZZ. Which Disney character do you think that is?
2: Snow White?
0: No, not Snow White. Hi, KUZZ. Who do you think the mystery Disney character is?
3: I think it's Sleeping Beauty. Is it Aurora?
0: Ding, ding, ding!
4: No!
0: I'd say, you know, we'll take Aurora, we'll take Sleeping Beauty.
4: And you gave us both.
3: Okay, yay! I'm a Disney fan.
0: Well, hey, that's great, because you're going to Disney on Ice. We got four tickets for you. 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But you won them this morning. Congrats!
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0: 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All right, coming up, today's opening day of the fair.
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0: 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Coming up, when the fair opens, where is the first place you're going? Right now, it's Jeff Lamucci.
6: Good Wednesday morning, everybody. Encounters by law enforcement with Bakersfield's homeless population are growing. We'll have that story coming up. But first, another check of traffic for you with Highway Patrol Officer George Toro. Hey there, George.
7: Hey, good morning, Jeff, and good morning, everyone. Happy Wednesday. And morning commute is looking good. We are flowing in the green. No active crashes or hazards to get in your way this morning. If you are headed out of the Bakersfield area, all of our major roadways are open and clear. Remember to buckle up and watch your speed. Live from the California Highway Patrol, I'm Officer Toro for KUZZ.
6: All right, George, thank you. In the news today, Bakersfield police are reporting increases in several homelessness response efforts. During a meeting with council members Tuesday, BPD reported activities by the department's Community Vitality Unit rose from 986 in June to 1,222 in July. That's up nearly 24%. Flood Ministries reports outreach operations increased 42%, with calls for service up 23%, and police outreach co-responses up 26%. Ward 2 Councilman Andre Gonzalez tells KGET some 800 homeless people have recently refused service.
8: Those individuals who are service resistant, who don't want help, we have to compel them into treatment.
6: BPD reports there have been more arrests for illegal lodging, trespassing, and public nuisance violations. The Bakersfield Kern Regional Homeless Collaborative counted 2,690 people experiencing homelessness across Kern County in January 2026. A Bakersfield couple accused in the death of a two-year-old girl is headed to trial. Gregory McDonald and the girl's mother, Shandy McCarthy, are both charged with second-degree murder. The child died in October 2024 after police found her suffering from extensive bruising at a house on Vernal Place. Prosecutors allege McDonald abused the girl for months, and McCarthy knew about it. Farmers in Kern County and across California are losing money to the high cost of diesel. Tim Giglio runs San Felipe Farms in Gilroy and tells NBC Bay Area his customers have already agreed to buy his crops at a specific price.
9: And so we can't go back to the people that we're growing for and tell them, hey, we need to get paid more for fuel.
1: So that just comes right off our bottom line.
6: Most gas stations in California are charging $8 or $9 for a gallon of diesel. Nationwide, the average price is now $6.53, and here in Kern County, you'll pay $8.33 a gallon. Quick check of the markets now. The Dow is off 24 points. The S&P 500 down 37. The NASDAQ down 276. A new poll shows support from Californians slipping for two potential 2028 presidential candidates from the state.
9: The UC Berkeley Citrin Center poll, conducted with Politico, finds 37% of registered California voters say they'd be excited about a Governor Gavin Newsom presidential campaign. That's down from 48% in March. Former Vice President Kamala Harris saw an even bigger drop. Just 28% say they'd be excited about another presidential run by Harris. That's down from 41% during that same time frame. I'm Tammy Trujillo.
6: Quick check of Southern Valley weather for you now. Sunshine in Bakersfield today, high of about 93. Clear skies overnight with a low of 67. Sunny and warm again tomorrow, Thursday's high 98. Right now it's 64 degrees at 727. I'm Jeff Lamucci for Bakersfield's News Leader, KUZZ.

0: The gates will be open. Okay, so we want to know this morning, what is the first thing you do when you go to the fair? Ness, what will you be doing today?
1: Besides going to the KUZZ booth, I would like to go to Demolay to go get a corn dog.
0: Yeah.
1: It is the best of the best.
0: Yep. My answer is probably also food. You know, I'm a sucker for those Old West cinnamon rolls. That's where I'm going to be going.
1: You know what I like, my dessert-wise, that I like there is the apple dumplings.
0: Yeah. Oh, from Teen Challenge.
1: From Teen Challenge. Those are really, really good.
0: So good. And coming up here in probably about 15 minutes, we have the list of all the new fair foods. But right now, what is your stop? I mean, do you go visit the animals? Do you go get your spot in line for a concert? 842-5555, 842-5555. Maybe head over to the rides. What is your first stop at the fair with KUZZ?

0: Brent and Ness in the morning on KUZZ. Where is your first stop when you go to the fair?
1: KUZZ.
0: Well, I'm telling you, this year of all year, like, I mean, you need to come by and try to win Ella Langley tickets. It's like the hottest ticket on the planet.
1: Well, I will see you there.
2: Yes, we will see you.
0: Hi, KUZZ. What would you say is the first thing you love to do when you go to the fair?
3: Honestly, my family and I, we usually will go into, like, the buildings and go check out the booths.
0: Yeah.
3: Before we go do anything else. And then usually the camel ride, because my son loves the camel.
0: Oh, that's so fun.
2: That's cute.
0: All right, we'll see you there. Hi, KUZZ. What would you say is your first stop when you go to the fair?
4: I've got to get a corn dog.
2: Yeah. Where are you going, though?
4: Usually Dumoulin.
0: Yeah.
2: The best of the best.
0: Those are so good.
4: Best one.
2: Take all my money.
0: Thank you. Calories don't count at the fair, so you're good.
2: You know what? I'm not a big corn dog or hot dog girl, but when it comes to the fair, I have like 3 or 4 in that week.
4: Same. That's the only place I'll get them.
0: Thank you so much. Have a great time.
4: You too. Bye-bye.
0: Fair opens at 4 o'clock today. Tell us, where is your first stop when you go to the fair? 842-5555.

0: Hi, good morning, KUZZ. Where would you say is your first stop at the fair?
1: I have to say my first stop would be, of course, the KUZZ booth to win Ella Langley tickets.
0: Yeah, you better.
1: And the next stop would be probably something in the food genre.
0: Okay. Do you have a favorite fair food?
1: I love, the tri-tip sandwiches are off the hook.
0: Oh, yeah. The firefighters, they do a really good one.
2: The firefighters have the best value bang for your buck, and it is so good.
1: Yes.
0: All right. Thank you. Hi, KUZZ. Where would you say is your first stop when you go to the fair?
1: The beer booth.
0: Hey, I mean, you got to stay hydrated.
2: You got to get that. And then where else are you going after the beer?
1: Probably the cinnamon rolls.
0: Yeah. Beer and cinnamon rolls. Yeah. You're my kind of friend.
1: Yeah, that works for me.
0: Have a great day. Hi, KUZZ. Where's your first stop when you go to the fair?
1: The Bass Club. Tum sandwich.
0: Yeah. Now, do you get it with the garlic? They judge me when I get the garlic butter on the pickled tongue, but it is good.
2: Why would they judge you?
1: Oh, I haven't had it that way.
0: Yeah, oh, okay, because you can add garlic butter, I think, for a couple extra dollars. I think because, the pickled tongue is, cold. It's got its own taste, and it's almost like I'm watering it down by adding garlic.
2: I've had it once. It's not bad. It's not bad.
1: Oh, it's so good.
0: Yes, that and the lamb dip. I'm a big fan of the lamb dip at the Bass Club.
1: Oh, yes.
0: All right, thank you very much.
1: All right.
2: On the text line, we're going heavy on stopping at our booth first. Everybody's wanting those Ella Langley tickets.
0: Yeah.
2: And we got a text saying their daughter, Novea Lee, says that she wants to come see Ness.
0: Aww.
2: I don't know why those messages always kind of make me want to cry. But I will be there. We will be there today, Monday.
0: And next Wednesday.
2: Yeah. Those are the 3 days that Brent and Ness will be taking on the fair.
0: We'll see you there.
3: Brent and Ness in the morning on KUZZ. 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

0: 7:51. I have here a list of the new foods at this year's Kern County Fair. You ready?
1: Yes.
0: So there is a new vendor called the Dough Show, which is all cookies.
1: Oh, I like that.
0: Yeah, D-O-U-G-H, the Dough Show. Mm-hmm. There's an Italian food stand that's going to be on Grand. Old West Cinnamon Rolls has a new tiramisu cinnamon roll.
1: And you are such a good friend that you didn't even try it yet.
0: I did not.
1: I waited for me.
0: Yes, because they did have it at the Mid-State Fair.
1: Yeah. So we have to do that today.
0: Okay. The Host Lions that are right across from our KUZZ booth, they have some new items going on. The Shark Bar, which is kind of up from us, I think they're on like Grand?
1: Yeah. I know what you're talking about. They have like seafood.
0: They are going to do a collab with Old West Cinnamon Rolls for a cinnamon roll martini.
1: What is that? I'm not allergic to it, but what is that?
0: I think, you know, like how they have espresso martini, like a cinnamon roll martini.
1: I'm not a martini girly.
0: Mac Daddy's is a new vendor. It's a mac and cheese stand.
1: I like the name. They need to play Toby Keith, Who's Your Daddy?
0: all day, just on loop. So those are some of the new food offerings.
1: Mostly excited about the cinnamon roll.
0: And I think the cookie could be good. If they're making like fresh cookies all day.
1: Yeah, but I'm wondering like what's the weirdest food we're going to find? Because last year we did the PB&J burger.
0: We've done that. We've done the lobster fries. We've done,
1: That's always my thing is I always want to go see what is the most like outrageous food. We have to find that one and report back tomorrow.
0: Okay, we'll go scope it out.
1: Oh, we also did the donut burger.
0: Yeah.
1: It's always a burger. Like, what can they put between? Like, what's going to do the bread? A cinnamon roll burger.
0: Happy Kern County Fair time.
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4: 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Right now, it's Jeff Lamucci.
5: Thanks, Brent. Good morning, everybody. How do Kern County schools compare to other schools when it comes to measles vaccinations? We'll tell you after another look at your morning commute with Highway Patrol Officer George Toro. Good morning, George.
6: Hey, good morning, Jeff, and good morning, everyone. Happy Wednesday. Yeah, if you're getting ready to head out that door, maybe you are out and about on your Wednesday morning commute. We are looking good. No active crashes or hazards to getting your way this morning. And if you are headed out of the Bakersfield area, all of our major roadways are open and clear. Remember to buckle up those seatbelts and watch your speed. Live from the California Highway Patrol, I'm Officer Toro for KUZZ.
5: All right, George, thank you. Kern County's kindergarten MMR vaccination rate is well below the level health officials recommend to help prevent measles outbreaks. New data released Tuesday put Kern County at 85.4%, nearly 10 points below the 95% threshold. San Joaquin County is at 96%, while Stanislaus County is at 95.6%. California has reported 54 measles cases this year, including two in Kern County, the first local cases since 2004. A 74-year-old Bakersfield woman died last month after suffering hyperthermia from environmental exposure. The Kern County Coroner's Office says Karen Demarius was found dead August 12th in the 400 block of Windy Gap Court. Her death was ruled accidental. Hyperthermia is a dangerous medical condition where your core body temperature rises significantly above normal. A military training jet pilot has been rescued after crashing into the Pacific Ocean near Morro Bay. KSBY-TV reports the pilot crashed about 6 miles northwest of Morro Bay after the Hawk Hunter jet took off from Point Mugu Naval Air Station in Southern California Tuesday evening.
7: According to the California Coast Guard, Los Angeles Long Beach watchstanders received notifications of the crash at around 7:07 p.m. Shortly after, a rescue boat was dispatched by the Morro Bay Coast Guard to search for the plane. It was later found out that a single person was aboard the plane. KSBY News spoke with CAL FIRE officials a few hours ago who confirmed they got an alert from San Luis Obispo Airport of an aircraft in distress.
5: The pilot was rescued by the Navy. The person's condition is unclear. President Trump is changing the name of artificial intelligence to superintelligence. He made the comment while addressing the United Nations General Assembly on Tuesday.
8: From this point forward, all of United States documents and hopefully the world's will be changed to use the much more accurate term super as opposed to artificial. So it's super intelligence.
5: Mr. Trump said the U.S. will not stifle the growth of the technology, but added the Justice Department will rein it in if necessary. The president has thrown his support behind AI, as others have brought up concerns about the technology, including doomsday scenarios. Southern Valley weather, sunny and warm in Bakersfield. Today's high about 93, warmer tomorrow at 98, clear in 67 tonight. Look for a high of about 91 on Friday. Right now, 65 degrees at 7:59. I'm Jeff Lamucci for Bakersfield's news leader, KUZZ.
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0: week, my mom has been asking, how is Julie and Brent doing? Like, how are they doing? Are they okay?
1: We are 2.5 weeks away, which to me is crazy. It's crazy.
0: Like, I can't believe it.
1: It's definitely starting to hit me more now. If you are new to the show, my 19-year-old daughter, Gracie, gets married on October 10th. So, I mean, I feel like the last minute details are getting checked. So, Gracie went back for another fitting yesterday with our seamstress. I say that like our seamstress, who like, she listens to this show every day. She had no idea because, I mean, we don't use my legal, I'm Brent Lau. Like, that's my legal name.
0: But your middle name's Michaels.
1: Correct. And so, you know, when she knew she was doing like a dress for Lau, I don't think she put two and two together.
0: What's her name?
1: I don't remember.
0: Anyway.
1: I'm supposed to remember.
0: Shout out to the seamstress.
1: All right, I will find
0: out. Hey, that's like the seamstress are the ones that make the dress like top notch.
1: But yeah, no, we're all good there. And then, yeah, all of our tables are ordered. We got that locked down. Gracie has finished the seating chart.
0: Oh my gosh. The seating chart. I've never felt more ashamed of myself when Gracie texts me. Are you coming?
1: You are sitting at basically the Brent table because it'll be you and Pablo, our boss Mel, and his wife Diana, and then two of my other friends and their plus ones.
0: I get to bond with Mel.
1: You do?
0: I get to bond. I'm more excited about seeing Diana because and her fashion. I would love to raid her closet.
1: Okay, this is now kind of one of the pressing things.
0: What is that?
1: Do you think I should speak at the wedding? Like, basically, after, you know, Logan and Gracie thank everybody for coming, you know, like sometimes the father of the bride speaks and thanks everybody and wishes the couple well. Sometimes they don't. Like, Gracie said it is my decision. Do you think I should speak to the people?
0: I made my dad.
1: Oh, you did?
0: I did, because he was kind of a bridezilla. If you know, you know. My dad made copies of my invitation to give to everybody. Because I only gave him 5, and he said I didn't give him enough.
1: So it's basically half his people anyway.
0: Half of your people anyways. You might as well give a speech. And it was cute. He cried a little bit. He teared up. And I think it's cute, because in my dad's eyes, he was handing off his little girl to a man. To have a life. I mean, I'm not trying to make it, you know. But I feel like you're really good with words. It's your little girl. I think you should.
1: I mean, I think if we're being honest, I'm going to cry in front of everybody anyway. So we might as well just do this.
0: It's not going to be our first time that we've seen you cry or heard you cry. This time, it's going to be the most sentimental. Like, I think you should. It's going to be something that you are all going to remember forever.
1: Lena is our seamstress.
0: I knew that.
1: Yeah.
0: I knew that.
1: So thank you, Lena, for all your help.
0: She's the OG. Hey, Lena, I'm going to come to you. I need some pants hemmed.
1: Thanks for listening to the show.
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0: KUZZ Brent and Ness in the morning. Coming up next, you have like a new addition to your family.
1: I do. What a week it's been.
0: I know,
1: it's
0: this
1: only
0: is a big,
1: Wednesday.
0: Big week. You made a big decision.
1: I did. I'll tell you all about it right after this.

0: Brent and Ness in the morning, and I feel like I owe you a big congratulations.
1: You do?
0: I do. You know, I was so excited yesterday as we've been talking about this. Yeah, you have big news. Go ahead.
1: Yeah, so you guys all know that I love Toyotas. I am obsessed with our Tundra, and we had a Jeep, and I was over it. I was just over the Jeep. I'm like, I really want another Toyota. So we went to North Bakersfield Toyota, and I got myself a new baby. I got a Tacoma.
0: What color is it?
1: White. Okay. It's literally like it's a mini version of our Tundra. I'm not a car girl. I don't like cars. I need something that I can hit a curb with. You laugh. But you already, know.
0: Okay. You literally told me like an hour and a half ago you are an above average driver.
1: I don't have any scratches on my car.
0: Okay, moving forward.
1: It's brand new.
0: It's brand new. Okay, what are your favorite features of it driving so
1: all
0: far?
1: All of the safety features on this Tacoma. It drives so smooth. Okay. It is just amazing. No, I'm not, I don't feel like I'm going to, go to the right, go over here. It's the safety for me, and that's what I wanted. I drive approximately 70 miles every day.
0: Right, because, I mean, you drive from Taft to here, back.
1: Yeah. So that's what I wanted. It's just a beautiful car. I love the Tundra, so this is just a mini version of that. I have to give a big shout-out to Kyle.
0: Yes. Shout-out Kyle.
1: Kyle. He did all of this. And you want to know the best part about this? I did it from my couch.
0: Yeah, you didn't go in and test drive?
1: I did this entire deal from my couch over the weekend. I did it all, and then I went there, easy breezy. Now, my dad wanted to go with us because he wanted to go look at the paperwork. And my dad doesn't trust anybody. He said that was the best experience he's had at any dealership.
0: Honestly, that's high praise from your dad.
1: That is a high praise. Because if you know my dad, because he was looking, he had all the questions. So I got to, Kyle, Amari, Remy, all the whole team there did. It was just so great. I wanted to, because I text Kyle and I was like, I want to be a part of Truck Timber. Because, mind you, it's over my phone. They didn't know anything.
0: For the commercials.
1: They didn't know anything for the commercials. He goes to the manager. He goes, she knows about Truck Timber. Heck yes, I do. And I want to be a part of it. Ladies and gentlemen, I'm part of Truck Timber. I got myself a Tacoma.
0: Congratulations.
1: I'm a Tundra and a Tacoma family. A curb hates to see me coming.

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3: 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Coming up, can you guess the fare password to get Gretchen Wilson reserve seats? Right now, it's Jeff Lamucci.
4: Good Wednesday morning, everybody. Deputies say they found lots of guns and ammo outside Taft. We'll have details after another look at your Wednesday morning commute. Traffic is pretty much light and moving normally throughout Kern County this morning. No major accidents, road hazards, or other significant delays to slow you down. Drivers heading through the Tehachapi Pass along Highway 99 and on Interstate 5 should have normal travel conditions this morning. A competency hearing is now set for a 22-year-old Bakersfield woman accused of killing a married couple in a suspected DUI crash. Annabelle Correa's attorney says he has doubts Correa is competent to stand trial following the deaths of 30-year-olds Max and Desiree Mooney in March 2025.
5: Prosecutors say Correa ran a red light at the intersection of Coffee Road and Stockdale Highway and hit the rideshare vehicle in which the Mooneys were riding.
4: That's KGET's Robert Price. A judge suspended proceedings Tuesday and ordered a psych evaluation. The hearing on that report is set for September 29th. A reported gunshot at a home outside Taft has led to the arrest of a 52-year-old man and the seizure of several firearms. Kern County Sheriff's deputies served a search warrant Saturday in the 28,800 block of Dustin Acres Road out in Dustin Acres, where they reportedly found several AR-15-style rifles, numerous handguns, and large quantities of ammo. Mauro Galvin of Taft was arrested on charges including criminal threats and negligent discharge of a firearm. California Republican lawmakers want Attorney General Bonta to investigate the high-speed rail.
6: I don't think my kids or my kids' kids' kids will ever ride on the California high-speed rail.
7: Assemblywoman Alexandra Macedo from Fresno.
6: I think there's many people that are enjoying luxurious lifestyles as a result of this project.
7: Macedo and her party have asked AG Bonta to look into where the money is going.
6: This is not the first time that there has been questions around the spending of the high-speed rail.
7: She says the inspector general of the project says taxpayer money's been used for wild purchases such as first-class airfare.
6: Imagine a comprehensive investigation.
7: I'm Jason Campadonia.
4: A record high number of Americans say they approve of socialism.
8: Now 43% of Americans have a positive view of socialism, according to the latest survey by Gallup. It's the first time in the poll's history the number has topped 40%. Socialism still trails capitalism and free enterprise in public favorability of economic concepts, but socialism now ranks ahead of big business. Democratic socialist political candidates have been getting record levels of support in recent elections. I'm Rory O'Neill.
4: Southern Valley weather now, sunny and 93 in Bakersfield today, clear and 67 tonight, more sunshine tomorrow, high 98. The air quality index today is moderate at 84. Right now it's 67 degrees at 828. I'm Jeff Lamucci for Bakersfield's News Leader.

0: KUZZ, Brent and Ness in the morning. We have got one more set of passes for us, but Mike Bell and Ken will also have Gretchen Wilson passes. The last reserve seats tomorrow, we changed to Carly Pierce.
1: So if you want to go to the party, you got to figure out what we're talking about.
0: All right. So you need to figure out what the password is based on these clues. Are you ready? Food. That's the first one, is food.
1: Food.
0: Food.
1: I have no idea what you're talking about.
0: 842-5555. 842-5555. Can you guess the fair password with KUZZ?

0: K-U-Z-Z, Brent and Ness in the morning. All right, can you guess the fair password based on the clue? The first clue we're giving you today is food.
1: Cinnamon rolls.
0: No, not cinnamon rolls.
2: I see what she's doing, because I have no idea what it is.
0: The clue is food. What is the password?
1: Funnel cake.
0: No, not funnel cake. We're learning a lot about what people love to eat at the fair. Hi, K-U-Z-Z. The clue is food. What is the password?
3: Corn dog.
0: Corn dog.
2: Is it corn dog?
0: It is corn dog!
2: Yay! We found out together!
0: I mean, okay, the last clue was going to be stick.
2: Oh,
0: I knew the minute you say stick, everyone's going to know what it is. But hey, you got it just based on food.
2: So are you ready to go see Gretchen Wilson?
3: You know I am, Ned.
2: Oh, Chauvet!
3: Yeah, I wonder when you're going to figure it out.
0: Oh my gosh. 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Shelby, we'll see you there. Have a great time.
3: Right on. Thank you.

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1: 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Fantastic job. 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
0: All right. 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Parker McCollum killing me.

0: Brett and Ness in the morning, 8:51. And I don't know if you've seen this trend going around where you have ChatGPT roast you in one sentence. We both did this yesterday.
1: Yeah.
0: Both of ours are pretty funny.
1: Yeah, I saw Glam by Coco do it. Like, I'm going to do it too.
0: Okay.
1: So mine says, Ness, you wake up at 3 a.m. with three emotional support beverages just to professionally yap about Co Wetzel and create problems for Britt Michaels before sunrise.
0: What's so funny to me about that is, like, of all the things in your life, like Pablo, AP, like all your like, it's singled out that you make problems for me.
1: Accurate.
0: I mean, I didn't say it
1: before
0: was
1: sunrise. Before sunrise. Yeah. Before sunrise. Accurate. I'm like, you know me.
0: For what it's worth, you were also in mine.
1: Yeah, but I want to clarify, yours is like a run-on sentence.
0: Yes. So, okay, I put in, roast me in one sentence, please. Like, that's the prompt you're supposed to put in. It says, you're a radio boss who can manage an entire station, host a morning show, run half marathons, and raise hundreds of thousands for charity, dash. But if Ness replies, okay, suddenly you need a full FBI investigation, three therapy sessions, and a 12-part podcast to determine if she still likes you. So, first of
1: that's
0: all...
1: That's accurate.
0: First of all, yes, it's accurate. If you don't know me, I tend to, even if I say long story short, it still ends up being a pretty long story. So I think the fact that this is a run-on sentence is a roast in itself.
1: Yes.
0: ChatGPT knows this.
1: Brent doesn't have a short story about anything. He's going to give you what he wore, what is the weather.
0: But this is true. Like I mean, if I feel like maybe we're not good, like... Yes, I'm like concerned. Like, I want to make sure we're good.
1: And you know what's funny is Brent has had to figure out that I have no facial expressions. So he really can't tell what I'm saying. Because believe it or not, most of the time I have pretty much the same tone when I'm saying something.
0: Like, this is not in any way a dig. You do not really have facial expressions.
1: No, I don't.
0: You are not an overly expressive person with your words. Like, you don't. I'm not going to say you're not affectionate in your own way. Like, you are kind and loving to your friends, but you're not somebody who's going to, like, you know, like, go on and on about, like, hey, thank you forever. Like you're just not that person that's, like, overly, like...
1: No, I'm not overly. I get more to the point, like, thank you for that. I really appreciate it.
0: Yes.
1: Period. We move on to the next.
0: Like, versus, like, I will be like, hey, thank you for all the work you've been doing lately with the show. I see it. It doesn't go unrecognized. I don't take you for granted. Like,
1: yeah.
0: Like, yes, like, that is the difference. Like you said, I don't have a short version of any story.
1: No, my sister says I'm too vague about things. I just get to the point of it. But no, and that's even before Botox. I just don't have a lot of facial expressions. I just keep it so, like, that's great. But for you, it's so hard because you'll be like, are you mad? I'm like, I guess we'll never know.
0: Okay.
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0: We're already headed into week 3 of pro football, week 4 of college. It's Brent Michaels. 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
1: Good Wednesday morning, everybody. That weight loss shot you're taking could affect your eyesight. That story is coming up after a last look at traffic. All clear through Bakersfield and Kern County. No accidents, incidents, or traffic hazards along Highways 99, 58, 178, or I-5 to the Southland. Surface streets in and around Bakersfield looking pretty good as well. Prosecutors have dismissed the case against a Delano High School counselor accused of failing to report child abuse. Natalie Fragoso, a counselor at Robert F. Kennedy High School, informed investigators she was told about an alleged assault between two students on a bus during a grad night trip to Magic Mountain. More from KGET's Tammy Melchok.
2: It followed a 2023 incident between two students at Robert F. Kennedy High School involving punching, slapping, and choking during a school trip. Police say Fragoso had been told about the physical abuse but did not report it because she thought this was another, quote, embellishing incident from the two students.
1: The students, a boy and a girl, had been in an on and off dating relationship. The Bakersfield Police Department is warning the community about the cat in the hat social media trend. Police say it's been associated with swatting style threats against schools, including some in Bakersfield. So far, all reported threats have been determined to be non-credible. Swatting is the criminal act of making a false emergency report to trick police into sending a SWAT team to an unsuspecting person's address. It's called Cat in the Hat because the scammers use AI-generated images and videos of the Dr. Seuss character. The Kern County Coroner's Office has identified a man killed in a suspected DUI crash in Kernville. 38-year-old Brandon Hollifield of Onyx was driving on Sierra Way Saturday when he veered off the road and crashed into a canyon wall. He was ejected and died at the scene. A passenger suffered major injuries. The cost of a Disney Plus subscription is going up. Bloomberg reports an ad-free premium subscription will now cost $21.49 a month. That's a jump of $2.50. Meanwhile, the ad-supported tier is going up to $12.49 a month. That's a 50-cent increase. This marks the fourth price hike in 4 years for Disney+. Existing subscribers will see the increase on their next monthly bill. Some patients are suing GLP-1 weight loss drug makers over a condition leading to sudden vision loss.
3: They allege the drug manufacturers didn't provide clear information about that possible side effect. Novo Nordisk, which makes Wegovy and Ozempic, and Eli Lilly, which makes Zepbound, are named in the lawsuits. There's some research that suggests GLP-1s could raise the risk of developing the condition. Some nations outside of the U.S. require the drugs to include that information on the label. I'm Tammy Trujillo.
1: Southern Valley weather, sunshine in Bakersfield today, high about 93. Clear skies overnight with a low of 67. Sunny and warm again tomorrow, Thursday's high 98. Right now, 68 degrees at 8:59. I'm Jeff LaMucci for Bakersfield's news leader, KUZZ.
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0: Harrington, Ness in the morning. 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
0: Zach John King.

0: Carly Pierce, who will be at the Kern County Fair 1 week from tonight. That's I Hope You're Happy Now. Brennan Ness in the morning. Oh, Corey Kent, we love this song.
1: I'm obsessed with Corey Kent. I want him back in Bakersfield. Empty words.

0: Hillary Clinton and Empty Words, Brent and Ness in the morning. I saw this. Okay, the average man thinks about this 5 to 6 times a day. What do you think it is?
1: Oh, I know this.
0: Okay, get your mind out of the gutter before you answer. Men think about this five to six times per day.
1: No. It's sports. My husband has ESPN on all the time. He is on his phone all the time for his NFL draft. Oh, his fantasy football, his MLB football. He had another fantasy. Yeah. That's all it is sports, sports, sports.
0: It is sports. All the time. I look for the latest Niners news, what's going on. I check my fantasy football. 100%. It is sports.
1: All the time.
0: Is there anything you think about 5 to 6 times a day as a lady?
1: My mental well-being, retirement, my mental health, my anxiety, my intrusive thoughts, my impulsive thoughts. What new fear am I going to develop? Oh, that's more than...
0: All of those 5 to 6 times a day.
1: Yeah, all of them.
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0: Brent and Ness in the morning. Okay, I just found out, like, I've been lied to for the last few years.
1: How many years?
0: Feel like six, seven?
1: We'll talk about it. Didn't know each other then, so it's not me.
0: Tucker Whitmore, who told you that?

0: New Tucker Whitmore from our class of 2025 is who told you that. Brent and Ness in the morning.
1: So you've been lied to?
0: Yes. So according to new research, every day I try to close these rings on my Apple Watch and it's not even accurate.
1: You know what's funny is like you obsess over those Apple rings.
0: I do. Like I try to get up like so I can get my stand ring to close.
1: I obsess about Apple fritters. You obsess about Apple Watch rings.
0: So, okay. Now, apparently the Apple Watch is the most accurate of the different ones, whether it's the Apple Watch, the Garmin, the Samsung Galaxy Watch, or the Fitbit. But still, even the Apple Watch can be up to 25% off. So, like, if you think you've burned 800 calories, you may have only burned 600. So it's like me, I think I have all this, like, credit in the bank to go out and get an ice cream cone, and I don't.
1: Okay, let's pause for a second. Mm-hmm. It didn't matter if you had credit or not, you were still going to go get that ice cream cone. So I don't know why you're upset.
0: To be fair, you're probably right. That's why I have, like, this belly right here.
1: I don't understand. Like, why do we need to do that? Do you want to, like, what we should do is have you record it right now, and then after the fair, see?
0: Next time we do secret sounds.
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0: Well, you just heard about it. 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
1: Brent and Ness in the morning, 9:49. 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
1: Coming up, we have something pretty cool we're doing tomorrow on the show. We'll tell you all about that next on KUZZ. It's Jason Aldean.

0: In the morning on KUZZ 953, that wraps it up for us. We'll be around the Kern County Fair tonight.
1: I can't believe we're done.
0: Yeah.
1: This morning flew by.
0: Mike is coming in next, and then Ken is live from the fair this afternoon, brought to you by Hot Tubs Plus. That's your last chance to win Gretchen Wilson tickets. Tomorrow we start with Carly Pierce.
1: Oh, yes.
0: And yeah.
1: I was saying, you and I are going to be there today to kick off the Kern County Fair.
0: Also tomorrow, brand new Kenny Chesney music all morning
1: long. What a good week.
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0: 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Looking at sunny skies today with a high of 94, 64 overnight, 99 tomorrow, 92 Friday. Right now, it is 76 degrees at Bakersfield's Best Country, KUZZ. Mike in next. We'll see you maybe at the fair tonight.
1: Mm-hmm.
0: And we'll see you tomorrow. Until then, aloha.
1: 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Miss you already.

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0: it seems like Ella Langley is everywhere these days, and I know one place she's definitely going to be, and that's the Greek Theater in Los Angeles on October 14th. What's that you're saying, Mike Bell? That's a sold-out show? Well, you're absolutely right. But if you stop by our booth at the Kern County Fair, you can and you can try to pick a mystery seat, and you can win tickets to that show. 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Sold out show is coming up on October 14th. Sold out in minutes. But we, and only we, and I'm not using the royal we, I mean we, like here at KUZZ, we have tickets for you. So stop by and see us at the Kern County Fair beginning today to win with us, KUZZ.
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0: You know, when you hear the name Hudson Westbrook, you think of somebody who probably went to Harvard Law School. 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

0: Cody Johnson wants his horse back. I'd give it to him, I think, if I were you. 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
1: He's a ranch hand in a pinch, man. Hotter than the red on the cattle brand. 'Cause she's a gold digger with a quick trigger. A cast iron skillet.

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1: Hey, you! Yeah, you! 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There's another way. It's Commute Kern's Rideshare Week, October 5th through 9th. 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
0: Your weather brought to you by Bill Wright, Joy Yoda. Sunny and 94 this afternoon, then clear down to 67 overnight tonight. Sunny and 99 tomorrow, 79 right now at Bakersfield's Best Country, KUZZ. 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

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We'll bring the Alan Jackson and Shania Twain. 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

0: Russell Dickerson, Worth Your Wild on KUZZ, Bakersfield's best country. 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How's that? 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All you got to do is head over to KUZZ.com and enter to win. It's free. 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
4: 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California grilled,
3: Texas approved. Oh, it's good. Good.

0: I got about half an hour to figure out what you're going to have for lunch today. I should tell you today is National Great American Pot Pie Day. One of my favorite lunches, chicken pot pie.
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Every once in a while, a song comes out that just makes your... It just makes you feel good. Makes you stand up and go, yeah, that's what I'm talking about. Songs like this. 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

0: You know, I'm curious if, because the harmonies in that song are so good, is this natural or did they use some studio tricks to augment that harmony? It's still pretty good there, though. 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
0: This is a great event. I've been involved with this a couple of times in the past. Kern County Veterans Stand Down is happening Thursday, October 8th from 8 a.m. till 2 p.m. Strambler Park. 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If you need more information, give me a call here or head over to KUZZ.com. 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

Hudson Westbrook is coming to town Wednesday, October 7th. Legends Event Center. We're bringing him. Sold out show. Why am I mentioning it? Because there's still chances to win tickets from us right here on KUZZ. So keep it where you got it. This is Painted You Pretty.

Hudson Westbrook on KUZZ, Bakersfield's best country. I am Radio's Mike Bell. Coming up on Monday, September 28th at the Bud Pavilion at the Kern County Fair free show, Gretchen Wilson is going to be there. And I got a Gretchen Wilson prize package that I'll be giving away sometime between now and 2 o'clock. Not right now, but sometime between now and 2 o'clock. Four reserved seats to see Gretchen Wilson, four fair admission passes and parking pass sometime between now and 2 o'clock. Okay? That's your chance to win. So keep it right where you are. You're just going

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0: 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Remember a couple of weeks ago when I said, hey, I don't think it's going to be hot anymore. I'm sorry. Sunny in 94 this afternoon, clear down to 67 overnight tonight, and then sunny in 99 tomorrow. 83 right now at Bakersfield's Best Country, KUZZ. Got the cafe coming up next.

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1: Yeah, I've heard that. It is the cafe for Wednesday on KUZZ. Got something you want to hear? 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

Taylor Swift apparently has some new music coming out. I haven't got all the details yet, but as soon as I do, well, I'll share them with you because we're pals. It's Taylor Swift now on the Cafe. This is Love Story on KUZZ.

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It's the Kern County Fair with KUZZ.

0: Mike Shelton on KUZZ, the Cafe for Wednesday. Belsky here with you. Glad to have you on board with me. According to TMZ, Ella Langley and Tucker Wetmore are a thing. Apparently they have been for a while. So I don't know if that changes your mind about either one of them at all. Maybe you're, you know, hoping that lightning would strike and you would spark a relationship with either one of them. But they're a thing right now. So that being said, if you want tickets to the sold-out Ella Langley concert at the Greek Theater on October 14th, just stop by our booth at the Kern County Fair and see if you can pick the mystery seat to win. You can stop by once a day to enter. You can stop by more than that, but you can only enter once a day and see if you can guess correctly to win. The show sold out in mere moments, but we have Ella Langley tickets because we have connections. So stop by and see us at the Kern County Fair, and maybe you'll get in to see Ella Langley in concert at the Greek on October 14th.
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0: 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That is Mac Geiger, String by on KZZ. Hudson Westbrook, we're bringing him to town. Unfortunately, it's already sold out. 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And just do it and let us know what you're thinking. 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

I cannot believe that it's already fair time again. And we're kicking off Fair Week with a ticket takeover. Brent Michaels today at 3:30 is going to be at the Sully's on Heath Road. 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So come see Brent at Sully's on Heath Road and win your way into the fair with us, KUZZ. 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
5: Weather brought to you by Bill Wright Toyota. Going to be sunny, 94 this afternoon, then clear down to 67 overnight tonight. And then, I'm sorry, sunny and 99 tomorrow, 86 right now. 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

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That's the most important thing. It's not having to pay for parking out there. Not that it's outrageous, but I'm just cheap. That's just me. Here's Chris Stapleton on KUZZ.

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I haven't figured out which yet. 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

0: Max McDowell, done for on KUZZ, Bakersfield's Best Country. Belsky here with you for this Wednesday. Today happens to be the first day of the Kern County Fair once again. And next Monday night, Gretchen Wilson is going to be on stage at the Bud Pavilion. That is September 28th at the Budweiser Pavilion. And I just happen to have in my hot little hands here four reserved seats to see Gretchen Wilson. That means you're going to be sitting in these seats real up close. Like you can see every little pore of Gretchen Wilson. And also, you'll get into the fair for free. And most importantly, you'll park for free. But here's the important thing. You got to be caller 10 right now at 661-842-5555. Caller 10 wins, so light me up and good luck.
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1: No way.
0: Absolutely way.
1: That's awesome.
0: It is awesome. What is your name, sir?
1: Brett.
0: Brett, congratulations. You're going to go see Gretchen Wilson setting the reserve seats, not pay to get in and not pay to park.
1: That is awesome. Thank you so much.
0: You're welcome so much. Who made it happen for you?
1: KUZZ.

And apparently Tucker Wetmore, too. That's at least that's what I've heard. They're a thing. Here's Blake Shelton, God Gave Me to You on KUZZ, Bakersfield's Best Country.

0: Bakersfield's Best Country, KUZZ, Blake Shelton, me, Ella Langley is going to be at the Greek Theater on October 14th. Found out today, just found out from TMZ, and they never make anything up, that her and Tucker Wetmore are an item. That's what all the cool kids are calling it these days. That is neither here nor there. That's their thing. Your thing is you want to go see the sold-out Ella Langley concert at the Greek Theater on October 14th. And maybe you might run into Tucker Wetmore and you can punch him in the nose if you want to. Stop by our booth at the Kern County Fair and see if you can pick the mystery seat to win. 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

0: Brian, country, she knows it, KUZZ, Bakersfield's best country. Belsky here with you. We're going to be going out to the fairgrounds in just a little bit. Ken's out there this afternoon. We're kicking off Fair Week in a big way with a ticket takeover today. Brent is going to be at 3:30 at the Sully's on Heath Road. 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
0: Your weather brought to you by Bill Wright Toyota. Going to be sunny, 94 this afternoon, then clear down to 67 overnight tonight. Sunny and 99 tomorrow, 89 right now. Bakersfield's best country, KUZZ. My name is Mike Bell. Thank you so much for hanging with me. Ken McLeod, he's going to be coming to you from the fairgrounds of the Kern County Fair in mere moments through the miracle of modern broadcasting. So stay with us.

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11: It is showtime out here at the fair. We're about to open up in about 2 hours. Let's get things started here with John Party this afternoon for the Kern County Fair.

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It's Bakersfield's Best Country, KUZZ. Bailey Zimmerman in that Chevy Silverado. Jordan Davis, Luke Combs on the way, but first, Sam Hunt's checking in with all the kinfolk.

0: 226 on the opening day of the Kern County Fair. We're live today, brought to us by South Valley AC. We could use a little bit of that here. The forecast is calling for warm days today and tomorrow, but it shouldn't be terrible for the rest of the fair. We open up the gates at 4 o'clock for the first time to the public today till 11 p.m. tonight. We have, that's by the way, the same schedule for Monday through Thursday. And then Friday, 10:30 in the morning, it opens up all the way till 11 p.m. Saturday, noon to 11, and Sunday, noon till 10. And I'll tell you in just a little bit how much tickets are and some of the things that are going on this year that you'll need to know about, because it's a brand new year. There's always some new things at the fair. We'll be talking with Chelsea Roberts from the fair office and find out some of the new stuff that's coming up for us here in the next hour here on KUZZ. Hey, it's Ken, and are you as excited as I am now that football is back? I love watching football, college, pro, whatever, and you can get into the game in a bigger way with DraftKings. 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

0: going, country. 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
1: He's a ranch hand in a pinch, man. 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

0: Live from the Kern County Fair, it's Ken McLeod today. We're going to be opening things up about 4 o'clock, and every single day of the fair, stop by our KUZZ booth right here in the corner of Grand Avenue and Main Street, and you can pick the mystery seat for Ella Langley down at the Greek Theater. This concert sold out in seconds, and we've got your tickets for it. She is the hottest thing out there. We'll talk a little bit more about that in a little bit, but you come by. Pick that mystery seat. You can stop by every single day you come to the fair, and you can make that call. Which seat do you think is the winning seat? And you'll win a pair of tickets for that. Speaking of concerts, don't forget the Hard Rock concert at the Bud Pavilion tonight. Ernest is going to be taking the stage about 8 o'clock tonight. You will not want to miss that. It is just the first of 4 great country concerts. Monday night, we've got Gretchen Wilson on the stage. Next Wednesday, it's Carly Pierce coming back to town. And we wrap things up a week from Saturday on the Bud Pavilion with Joe Nichols, who's always a Kern County favorite. So we will continue. In fact, I'll have some tickets for Monday's Gretchen Wilson show coming up around 5:15 or so this afternoon here on KUZZ.
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Just getting along this afternoon here on KUZZ from the Kern County Fair, brought to us by Hot Tubs Plus. Here's some empty words now. It's Corey Kent on KUZZ.

It's Bakersfield's Best Country, KUZZ. That's Corey Kent right there. Well, did you catch The Voice last night? 15-year-old Delano native Kumba Carino absolutely blew away The Voice last night on the blind auditions. All four judges turned their chairs for her. Her performance of Demi Lovato's Stone Cold. She even got Kelly Clarkson to do a standing ovation in the middle of the song, which is amazing. And she chose Kelly to be her coach. So we'll be watching.

0: He has been a volunteer with us at the Kern County Cancer Foundation and has sung the national anthem for us on many events. She's awesome. Wish her the very best. So let's keep on watching on The Voice, KUZZ.
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0: And the weather brought to us by Bill Wright Toyota for the great Kern County Fair first day. Looking at sunshine, 94 today. We'll see clear in 63. By the time Ernest hits the stage tonight, it should be about 84. Tomorrow will be the hottest day with 99. 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

0: Hi, this is Caden, and this is my dad with the dad joke of the day.
1: All right, here we go with today's dad joke from the fair. You know, those kids at the fair who are out here showing and taking care of chickens, shouldn't they be called chicken tenders?

your workday gets to the point where coffee's just not cutting it, it's time for something with a little more kick. Like this song, Bakersfield's Best Country, KUZZ.

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Tracy Bird there from the country. 322 from the Kern County Fair. You stop by our booth here on Main Street and Grand Avenue. You have a chance to pick the mystery seat so you can go see this lady do this song. It's Ella Langley on KUCZ.

0: Well, it is official. She made Billboard history. That one is now the longest leading number one song on the Hot 100. 23 weeks previously tied with Mariah Carey's All I Want for Christmas Is You. That hack can sit back. Ella posted a video, by the way, thanking her fans, saying, genuinely trying to find the words to explain what's going on in my brain today. Thank you so much. It's changing my life. It's changing the lives of the writers of the song. And it's changed the lives of my family and is truly growing an atmosphere for something I'm going to be able to do for the rest of my life. That's pretty cool. Very appreciative. Never thought when she recorded it with Miranda that it was going to do what it has done. Congratulations, Ella Langley. Stop by our booth. We open things up in a little over a half hour. Be the first to pick a seat at the Greek Theater. You could be seeing Ella in concert by stopping by our booth. You can register every single day and put your guests up on that board with KUZZ. I'm here with St. Dominguez from Oasis Air and Solar. We'll soon be transitioning from air conditioning to heating. 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

Guess the LM mystery seat at our booth at the Kern County Fair, and you'll win tickets to see her sold-out show in L.A. KUCC.

It's Bakersfield's Best Country, KUZZ, Lainey Wilson here. Here is Carly Pierce, who's going to be here next Wednesday, along with Riley Green, who's busy at The Voice. If I don't leave...

Bakersfield's Best Country, KUZZ, Carly Pierce, Riley Green together there. All right, we're here at the Kern County Fair. If this is your first time ever coming out here, where have you been? We've got the next 12 days. We're going to be having a lot of fun out here. But here's my advice. I've been doing this for 25 years, and I love the fair. So here's my ways of getting the best out of the fair. Number one, set a budget. It's easy to spend a lot of food on food, let's put it that way. But rides, games, and food. So you got it all. So set a budget. Get here early. Remember, lines for the Bud Pavilion show start around 7 o'clock for the best seats. The fair opens up at 4 most of the days. Gives you time to park, eat, and then go over there. You're not going to be standing in line for a whole time. Don't eat at the first place you see.

0: lot. That's one of my biggest things. I don't know how y'all girls do it with the cowboy boots and no socks. I don't get that at all. Wash your hands, especially after you visit the petting zoo that's right behind us, or any of the animal barns. Come for more than one day. You can't do it all in one day. So come on back out. And last but not least, make sure you stop and support the nonprofits. We have so many of them here who depend on the fair for their entire year's budget. So make sure you, you know, whether it's, you know, getting a baked potato from the Boy Scouts or stopping at Teen Challenge and having a dumpling or stopping by our firefighters, make sure you help out the nonprofits. So that's how you get the most out of the fair from someone who's done it a lot here on KUZZ.
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It's Bakersfield's Best Country at KUZZ, waiting for the sun to go down. A little bit cooler. Should be about 84 by the time Ernest hits the Budweiser Pavilion stage. We'll have to take a little medicine. Here's Megan Maroney.

0: It's Bakersfield's Best Country KUZZ. Megan Maroney with a little bit of your own medicine here, 356. Getting ready for the final hour of the workday here. Out here, let's check in with the home office in Pumpkin Center because, frankly, we are at the Kern County Fair, and ours is a great fair. Not all of them work out quite that way. I've been to some other fairs that aren't so good. Today's top six is signs you're at a bad county fair. Ready? Here we go. At number six, after explaining the rules, the guy running the skee ball game mentions he's legally required to share some things about his past. Number five, four words, gluten-free funnel cakes. Number four, none of the scooters for the disabled come with truck nuts. Number three, the stuffed animal prizes are actually just roadkill that they've been stuffed. Sorry, Reed. Number two, instead of a funhouse, it's just one of the hotels off Union Avenue. And the number one sign, you're at a bad county fair. The petting zoo requires you to ask the sheep for consent. There you go. That's our top six list. Hey, it's Ken, and are you as excited as I am now that football is back? I love watching football. College, pro, whatever. And you can get into the game in a bigger way with DraftKings. 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
0: And the weather is brought to us by Bill Wright Toyota. Today, for the opening day of the Kern County Fair, we're going to see 94 today. We're getting close. A clear night and 63 overnight, but for Ernest, when he hits the Budweiser Pavilion stage, should be about 84. Tomorrow should be the hottest day with 99. Weekend, low 90s. 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

cinnamon rolls, deep fried Oreos, corn dogs, and those spiral fries that look like a brick. Mm-hmm. 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

It's Bakersfield's Best Country, KUZZ. Coming up, we'll give you an update on what's new at the fair, coming up with Chelsea Roberts. But first, here's Morgan Wallen, and, well, the guy's going to be on the Budweiser Pavilion stage. It's Ernest.

0: It's Bakersfield's Best Country, KUZZ. Ernest and Morgan Wallen. Ernest is going to be on the stage at 8 o'clock tonight, Budweiser Pavilion, part of the Hard Rock Casino Concert Series. Chelsea Roberts from The Office, and you're going to see her. She goes around on a golf cart, probably breaking all the speed limit rules, because you've got places to be, and you're the you're the person everybody goes to.
1: At the place to be.
0: Right, exactly. Exactly where I was headed. All right, now, this, you've been here for many years. Let's tell everybody, what is new this year here at the fair?
1: You know, some of the most exciting things everyone wants to know what is new is the food, of course. And we have a handful of new food vendors this year. We have an Italian food stand. We have a Tangulu stand, which is a candy-coated fruit stick.
0: Okay.
1: We have a pickle hot dog. So it's a pickle with a hot dog inside, deep fried.
0: You had me at pickle. I'm sorry. People know I'm crazy about dill pickles, so that's my go-to. I've got to check it out.
1: Yes, it is on Main Street. We will have to take you.
0: I have to have that. You know, I have my go-tos every year, the cheese curds. I have to have those. Of course, I stop at the Bass Club and have a pickle tongue sandwich or something for the firefighters. Is there one thing, I mean, you're out here. Is there something that you go, this is now, it's the fair to me?
1: One specific fair food that I never have is, well, I have it during fair, is the pork chop on a stick. And it is so interesting how good it is, because it's like a moist pork chop, and that is so unusual.
0: So again, you're making my list. I'm going to be out here for plenty of days, so got lots to eat. Now, besides the food, I know that the hours are all posted, but you can get tickets online now, too.
1: Yes, discount tickets online through the Run-Up Fair, as well as discount tickets at all Sully's locations.
0: Okay. And is there anything that you want to let's go with parents specifically who bring the littles out here. Is there something that you would caution them? Or most importantly, hey, you have to make sure you take your kids to go see this.
1: Yes, definitely. I mean, one of the

0: best way to keep everybody safe.
1: Well, we appreciate it. We know this is a year-round commitment for you guys to put this on. We were just talking about some of the logistics that I can't even fathom it. But we can't wait till everybody gets out here, has a great time. We are here for 12 days. Let's have a good time.
0: Yes, it's going to be fun.
1: Chelsea Roberts from the Kern County Fair as we broadcast live here. Brought to us by Hot Tubs Plus on KUZZ.
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1: All right, a couple things to tell you about as you're driving away. We've got a hit and run with no injuries. It's southbound 99 right at the California Avenue on-ramp. We have another collision, Fruitvale and Hageman. That's easy. There's a lot of construction going on in that area there. And we have a garbage can in the road westbound Westside Parkway on the Allen Road on-ramp. So be careful there. Our forecast is going to be a warm one, 94 for a high the rest of the afternoon here, looking at clear and 63 tonight. For the concert tonight, about 84, and then hottest day tomorrow, 99. Right now, it's 94. I'm Bakersfield's Best Country, KUZZ.

KUZZ Garth with his friends. It's 4:36 here. Kenny Chesney is telling us, no matter what the weather is, just carry on. And there's a lot of carrying on out here at the Kern County Fair.

0: It's Bakersfield's Best Country, KUCZ, carrying on with Kenny Chesney here, 439. You know, we talked about Taylor Swift earlier today, and she's got a new song coming out Friday called Patient Zero. I've had a couple of people already stop and ask, is it a country song? And we really don't know yet, but there's going to be three versions as Taylor does this. There's the regular version, there's an acoustic version, and a piano version. So those will all be sold on her website, and they'll be available Friday. Now, no word whether it's a country song or not. We'll see. Meanwhile, I love this tie-in. A British soccer team announced that Taylor Swift is joining their team. First off, it's a male soccer team, and Taylor Swift is joining. His name is Taylor Swift. He's a soccer player, apparently, and unfortunately, he doesn't wear the number 13. He wears number 10. It's KUCZ.
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2: 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The deadline is coming up October 23rd. 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

0: It's Bakersfield's Best Country, KUZZ, with Laney Wilson right there, along with John Mayer on guitar. Let's do this, shall we?
1: Headline of the day.
0: All right, I'm really glad this is not coming to the Kern County Fair anytime soon. New York City debuted new robo-toilets. They're part of a municipal project to increase the availability of free public restrooms in the city. They're portable, modular, bigger than a porta-potty, and they're free. But there's a catch. There's a strict 10-minute limit. In fact, at 10 minutes, the door automatically swings wide open. There's a speaker inside that says, attention, your time has expired. The door is opening. They're designed that way to keep other people from actually living in these. They can only be operated by texting a number on a smartphone or by using special tap card given out by community partners. Anyway, they say they're cheaper than permanent restrooms. They don't need to be hooked up to water and sewer systems. They're nicer than porta-potties. So there you go. I love that. They got like an EBT card. Or maybe they should call it a EPP card. That's our headline.
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And during the construction area over there. Let's see here. There's a lot. Be careful out there as you're driving. We're looking at our forecast tonight. Clear skies, 63. Should be about 84 by the time Ernest hits the Budweiser Pavilion stage. It'll be the hottest day tomorrow, 99. Then a weekend, we should see low 90s for the Kern County Fair. 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

0: Put that workday behind you, because tonight starts now. Dinner, Netflix, hanging with the kids. 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